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1: 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I hope you enjoy the following snippet from our conversation.
2: Well, I came down to UGA, we met, and then from there started creating content together. So we went on a trip to New York, we both recorded at Times Square. And then from there, whenever I dropped out of school, we went on a tour to a bunch of different SEC schools. Like, living, we bought Tesla Model Ys, and we traveled across all the SEC schools, sleeping in our cars, showering at Planet Fitnesses, recording from school to school, on the road for like a month and a half. That was like the craziest grind period, and honestly, that's one of my biggest regrets in life, not documenting that process. Because I feel like people look at where we are now, like 9 million followers, I have the Lambo, I have the TRX, like whatever, and they're like, they see this like success we've gotten from social media, but they think we just spawned in with it. Like, they didn't see the sleeping in the car, showering, Planet Fitnesses, on the road away from everything for like a month and a half.
1: I hope you enjoyed that little snippet. 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
4: I'm meteorologist Mandy Faluber with your updated forecast. A frost advisory begins at 2 a.m. tomorrow morning and continues until 8 a.m. tomorrow. Lows dip down to about 35 tonight under mainly clear skies. Southwesterly winds 5 to 10 miles per hour. Mainly clear skies again tomorrow. Daytime highs approaching 69. That's the latest forecast on I-94. Currently, it's 55 degrees.
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1: You know, when you get like zero sleep and it's like you should, you know, sleep, you haven't tired. Why is it that you look your best? 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
2: Donnie, that only happens to you, and be so grateful for the weird gift you've been given. 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Like it's all over me.
1: I look, maybe I should just not sleep ever.

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I bet you would. It's Lauren Snapp from Pop Crush Nights. 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
1: Yeah. 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
10: I'm meteorologist Mandy Faluber with your updated forecast. A frost advisory begins at 2 a.m. tomorrow morning and continues until 8 a.m. tomorrow. Lows level off around 35 tonight under mainly clear skies. Southwesterly winds around 5 miles per hour. Mainly sunny again tomorrow. Daytime highs approaching 69. That's the latest forecast on I-94. Currently, it's 50 degrees.
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1: Donna, you know how your cell phone is usually tapped for like distracted driving? 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
2: Who? Granny?
1: 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So I don't know if that guy was doing a really good job or a bad job.
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4: You showed up to work with a paddle in your hand.
3: And I don't like being spanked, but I'm a man.
4: Okay.
3: I've never felt manly. So this thing, it's an electric fly swatter.
4: I thought it was a tennis racket. So
3: it's
4: good.
3: Cute. It is an electric. Oh my God. I walk around and I look for them. I'm like hunting. I'm like, oh, I put on my camo and just in my apartment. You know, it's really weird. But I get into, I've never been more excited in my life than when it's time to kill bugs. Oh my gosh, there's nothing more exciting. The sound it makes, it goes, and I'm like, yes.
4: Oh, you are so dark.
3: Yes. Oh, I love it. The only spark I have going on in my life.
5: They say the holy water's watered down, and this town's lost its faith. Our colors will fade eventually, so if our time is running out, day after day, we'll make the mundane a masterpiece. Oh my, oh my love, I take one look at you, you're taking me out.

0: ECCT proudly presents To Kill a Mockingbird at Pablo Center Thursday, May 14th. 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Driven by an unshakable moral conviction, local lawyer Atticus Finch defends the man in a trial that sends violent waves through the community. This hard-hitting, timeless work explores prejudice, compassion, and the courage to do what is right. 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
10: 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I was lucky enough to catch Ryan for an interview backstage before his performance for Clearwater Comedy down at The Plus right here in Eau Claire. 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
11: 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After the movie, we both go to the bathroom, and I pick, like, you know, appropriate distance, 3 or 4 urinals away, and cannot start peeing. Get, like, the worst pee fright. It's just us. And it gets to the point where I feel like I have to say something. We're like 20 seconds in or something. And I go, I don't know even what I say, but I'm like, oh, man.
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13: I'm meteorologist Mandy Faluber with your updated forecast. A frost advisory begins at 2 a.m. tomorrow morning and continues until 8 a.m. tomorrow. Lows level off around 35 tonight under mainly clear skies. Southwesterly winds around 5 miles per hour. Mainly sunny again tomorrow. Daytime highs approaching 69. That's the latest forecast on I-94. Currently 46.
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0: Crush Nah, it's Donna Lauren. Ooh, you know, and I get it, Lauren, that, you know, the U.S. is huge. There are different time zones and different, you know, geographical regions. But is it not like Mother Nature has more, like, mood swings than I do? I'm in a G-string on Sunset Boulevard. I get it, but I will never get it. Does that make sense?
1: I mean, here's the thing that kills me, though. Like, I've got friends that are in New York and they're shoveling snow. You are clearly getting a suntan. And I'm somewhere in mud season. Like, it's not cold. It's not warm. It's just wet and muddy. And we're all going through something. So you're right.
0: Yeah, but I complain about it all the time, but I just don't. Do I wear a jacket today? Don't I wear a jacket? I hate the confusion. It's like, I'm dating the weather now. It's like you're ghosting me some days. You're sometimes texting me back, or you're changing your mind halfway through. It's awful.
1: I'm going to say it again, Donnie. This is where we need the breakaway pants. You remember those? Like where you could like literally rip them off?
0: It would make bow chicka wow time a lot easier.
1: Fair enough.
0: Nothing. So I'm skinny and wear skinny jeans, but on skinny people, they're just called jeans. Nothing is least attractive than watching me get out of a pair of skinny jeans.

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1: Do you ever look at people's lips and think, God, they've just got a really great smile?
2: Oh, see, I always look at people's lips and I go, you really need some chapstick, baby.
1: I mean, you do love a chapstick.
2: Oh, wow.
1: Okay, so the top ranked lips, Taylor Swift comes in at number two with the perfect pucker. And then Julia Roberts and her trout pout. That is like the next one, but the number one mouth that's smiling is yours.
2: Aww.
1: Yeah.
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21: 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Everyone's going country. Neo has moved to Nashville and doing a country-inspired album. 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
6: 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Oh, wow, we can do it forever. So I ask, who did you spend more money on? Your partner or your pet? I think most people I could guess. For you, 100% I can already guess.
5: Sullivan is my dog, if you didn't know. And I can't help it. I just see like a little outfit and I'm like, that's cute. Or I see a leash and I'm like, we love hiking. 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Or a water bowl on the go. I spent way more money on Sullivan than I actually did anybody else, including myself. Because you know, sometimes mom is buying some gifts for herself. Why you all-

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1: Who would win in a fight, me or a kangaroo?
2: Kangaroo. Kangaroo, 100%. What up, Duke, kid? Goodness. I know you're going to give it a good go, but no, kangaroo.
1: Why are kangaroos ripped? And why am I attracted to a kangaroo? Have you seen it to fight a kangaroo for his dog? And then you're like, why does that kangaroo have muscles?
2: And they're like as tall as you are, and they love to fight.
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9: 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I'm meteorologist Mandy Faluber with your updated forecast. A frost advisory begins at 2 a.m. tomorrow morning and continues until 8 a.m. tomorrow. Lows level off around 35 tonight under mainly clear skies. Southwesterly winds around 5 miles per hour. Mainly sunny again tomorrow. Daytime highs approaching 69. That's the latest forecast on I-94. Right now, it's 45 degrees.
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2: 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I'm thinking about my summer bod, too. 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
1: Yeah. And the struggle's real.
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7: I'm meteorologist Mandy Faluber with your updated forecast. A frost advisory begins at 2 a.m. tomorrow morning and continues until 8 a.m. tomorrow. Lows level off around 35 overnight under mainly clear skies. Winds out of the south around 5 miles per hour. A mix of clouds and sun Friday. High temperatures reach up to 69. That's the latest forecast on I-94. Currently 43.
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1: There's a hard launch, there's a soft launch. 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
1: I'm meteorologist Mandy Faluber with your updated forecast. A frost advisory begins at 2 a.m. tomorrow morning and continues until 8 a.m. tomorrow. Lows level off around 35 overnight under mainly clear skies. Winds out of the south around 5 miles per hour. A mix of clouds and sun Friday. High temperatures reach up to 69. That's the latest forecast on I-94. Right now, 41.

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0: Yo, this is Chris Johnson, your host of the Passion Pod. 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
1: Working with Conan kind of spoiled me for all of the other programs that I was going to be on, because with Conan, he ran the show. He did it exactly the way he wanted to do it. So I got to interact with him a lot before filming. Like, he really wanted an in-depth whip cracking lesson, and he was very serious about it. Then I was surprised a little bit, but he was like, no, tell me if I'm really good. I really want to know. And I understood later his process is that he wanted to see exactly how good he could get with the whip and play around with it a little bit. So that gave him more room to do comedy. So when you see him doing comedy with the whip and sucking at it, that's only because he already put in all this time of actually trying to learn it. So then his comedy mind could start working out, all right, what are all the different ways I can play this so I can be more interesting with it?
0: I hope you enjoyed that little snippet. 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
2: I'm meteorologist Mandy Faluber with your updated forecast. A frost advisory begins at 2 a.m. tomorrow morning and continues until 8 a.m. tomorrow. Lows level off around 35 overnight under mainly clear skies. Winds out of the south around 5 miles per hour. A mix of clouds and sun Friday. High temperatures reach up to 69. That's the latest forecast on I-94. Right now, 41.

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I tried to the top, I've been out of shape, thinking out the box, I'm an astronaut. I blasted off the planet, rock that caused catastrophe, and it matters more because I had it. Now I had a thought about wreaking havoc on an opposition, kind of shocking, they want a static with precision. I'm automatic, quarterback, I ain't talking second, pack it up, I don't panic, batter up

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2: I'm meteorologist Mandy Faluber with your updated forecast. A frost advisory remains in effect. Lows level off around 35 overnight under mainly clear skies. Southwest winds around 5 miles per hour. High of 69 Friday. Sunshine mixed with clouds at times. Lows dip down to about 44 Friday night. Partly cloudy skies. That's the latest forecast on I-94. Currently, it's 37 degrees.

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2: I'm meteorologist Mandy Faluber with your updated forecast. A frost advisory continues until 8 a.m. today. Lows dip down to about 35 overnight under partly cloudy skies. Southwest winds around 5 miles per hour. Sunshine mixed with clouds at times again Friday. Daytime highs approaching 69. That's the latest forecast on I-94. Right now, it's 34 degrees.

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0: Yo, this is Chris Johnson, your host of the Passion Pod. This week's episode features Milwaukee rap sensation 414 Big Frank. I hope you enjoy the following snippet from our conversation. Do you ever think about, like, man, I'm going to have this conversation with my son when he's older. Like, don't sing dad songs.
1: And my son, oh, man, he is such a Big Frank fan. He like, Dad, I love your new song. And the new song be, oh, my Lord. You know it's going to be, it's a lot of cussing in it. That's why, like, I need to, like, because there's a lot of kids that listen to me and really look up to me. I gotta take the profanity down. I'm gonna start less cussing.
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0: 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I-94. 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
1: I'm meteorologist Mandy Faluber with your updated forecast. A frost advisory continues until 8 a.m. today. A blend of clouds and sun today with daytime highs approaching 69. Southwesterly winds 5 to 10 miles per hour. Tonight, 44. Sunshine mixed with clouds at times. Tomorrow, slight chance of rain showers, high of 63. That's the latest forecast on I-94. Currently, it's 36 degrees.

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7: I'm meteorologist Mandy Faluber with your updated forecast. A frost advisory continues until 8 a.m. today. A blend of clouds and sun today, with daytime highs approaching 69. Southwesterly winds 5 to 10 miles per hour. Tonight, 44. Sunshine mixed with clouds at times. Tomorrow, slight chance of rain showers, high of 63. That's the latest forecast on I-94. Right now, it's 30 degrees.

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0: Sometimes I smile at strangers just to see if I can catch a smile back. 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
8: Good morning. Here's what we're learning today. We'll start with updates as we've been following the case in La Crosse County. And from the courtroom this week, an attorney for Josie Dykeman asked the presiding judge in her trial to declare a mistrial. That was a request that was denied twice, as Dykeman is facing homicide charges in that area in connection with the 2023 death of her boyfriend's six-year-old son. Jurors yesterday heard video testimony from other children who say they saw Dykeman abuse the victim. Defense attorneys say they have evidence of witness coaching. In Barron County, authorities continue to investigate a fatal crash as Cameron police say it was a commercial farm sprayer that collided with another vehicle near 1st Street and U.S. Highway 8. The driver of that other vehicle died on the scene. It's Gold Star status for a fourth grade teacher from the Madison area, becoming this year's Wisconsin Teacher of the Year. Kristen Scott was surprised with the award during an assembly yesterday, and this happened at a school there. With her being in education for more than three decades, says her focus is on supporting students and closing educational gaps. Officials noted her efforts to increase family engagement and strengthen connections, and she's the second of five teachers who will be honored this year. And to all of our teachers maybe heading to work in the classroom today, we appreciate what you do. And one of the best teachers in our lives, usually mom. But can you put a price tag on all that good advice and knowledge? Apparently you can.
9: The National Retail Federation says that's $284 a person, and it beats the previous record set in 2023. Mother's Day spending tends to weather times of economic uncertainty, according to the report, because people want to make sure that mom knows she's appreciated. I'm Tammy Trujillo.
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2: Thanks to an Andrew Vaughn three-run home run that was a part of the Brewers putting up four runs in the first inning, the Brewers left St. Louis yesterday with a 6-2 victory. Brandon Sproat pitched four innings of one-hit ball to also lead the crew to victory. The Brewers have the off day today before beginning a three-game home series against the Yankees starting tomorrow. The Milwaukee Bucks formally introduced their new head coach at Taylor Jenkins yesterday. Among the topics was whether Giannis would be back next year or not. Jenkins said that he has been in communication with Giannis, and co-owner Jimmy Haslam said a decision would be made by next month's draft. Staying with hoops, the Minnesota Timberwolves dropped game two of their playoff series against the San Antonio Spurs last night, 133-95. And the UW-Eau Claire Blue Gold baseball team begins their WIAC tournament run today. They take on lacrosse at 3 p.m. For Sports Talk 105.1, I'm Dan Casper.
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4: Here's the forecast from 13 First Alert Weather.
5: Our Friday is off to a frosty start as temperatures have made their way down into the 20s and 30s across the area. Thankfully, later today, we are going to rebound back to more seasonable levels. A high of 69. We'll have a mix of sun and clouds and breezy winds from the west-southwest. As for tonight, partly cloudy. Could see a few stray rain showers late down to a low of 44. Over the weekend, trending slightly cooler with breezy northwesterly winds. On 13 First Alert, meteorologist Derek Dahlman.
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I'm Sue Kelly on 984. I love this story. Chesney, the kangaroo that escaped from Sunshine Farm in Nisida here in Wisconsin, has been found. Sunshine Farm posted on Facebook announcing his return, saying he was on his way home with his owners. Chesney was reported missing after he got out of his enclosure Wednesday morning. 11-foot tall fence, y'all, by the way. He jumped it. Yeah, because he's a kangaroo. So his owners were searching with a drone while asking the public to keep an eye out and avoid approaching him. Sunshine Farm previously noted on social media that Chesney was not wearing his pants when he went missing, and officials also reminded people that owning a kangaroo is legal in Wisconsin. Fun fact, Chesney has a brother, and his brother's name is Kenny. If you know anything about country music, I'm just going to let that sit with you for a minute. I-94!

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1: Good morning. Here's what we're learning today. We'll start in the Stanley Boyd area, where charges are now being considered against a high school student who police say had multiple weapons and rounds of ammo in the vehicle. Stanley police were called to the school yesterday after staffers were informed by students that a classmate had potentially had a weapon in their vehicle in the school parking lot. Both weapons and ammunition were found during a search by officers, and now the matter is referred to the Chippewa County Juvenile Courts. Well, two men are facing charges with authorities saying they gained unlawful entry into the Eau Claire Children's Museum. According to the reports, Sean Craig and Ethan Gilhas got in after business hours this week and pretty much made a mess of things. They didn't really damage the place, but everything kind of in disarray. They were arrested at the scene. Well, some phone stores are powering down in the state. An authorized agent of U.S. Cellular is shutting down more than a dozen stores across Wisconsin. Cell Plus says it will be closing 18 retail stores here in the Badger State, affecting 66 total employees. Locations include the Dells, Spring Green. There are others on the list as well. The most affected location is Baraboo. They'll be losing 13 employees. Every other store has about five or less. Cell Plus has been in business since 1995. Well, speaking of the 90s, remember the scales of justice? Dun-dun. Of course you do. If you've been counting, 26 seasons. And yes, of course we have to play the...
2: The legendary crime show originally ran for 20 seasons through 2010 on NBC and was revived in 2022. Variety reports that last-minute details of the renewal are still being finalized. I'm Mark Mayfield.
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10: Seasonable weather wraps up the work week as afternoon highs top out close to 70 degrees in the Chippewa Valley. We are going to have a mix of sun and clouds and breezy winds developing. As for tonight, partly cloudy with a cold front sliding through. Could see a few stray rain showers by late. We'll cool down to a low of 44. Over the weekend, variable sun and clouds. Temperatures cooling off again with a high of 57 for Mother's Day on Sunday. On 13 First Alert, meteorologist Derek Dahlman.
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0: 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I'm Cora, bending the rules and maybe my knees, depending on the day.
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1: 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She's feeling it. 12 months of probation after being arrested for an alleged DUI, plus Dolly Parton. 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

0: Spring is in the air, and Aleve's long-lasting pain relief is here to keep you moving. The days are longer, and the flowers are blooming. 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
2: Good morning. Here's what we're learning today. We'll start with updates as we've been following the case in La Crosse County. And from the courtroom this week, an attorney for Josie Dykeman asked the presiding judge in her trial to declare a mistrial. That was a request that was denied twice, as Dykeman is facing homicide charges in that area in connection with the 2023 death of her boyfriend's six-year-old son. Jurors yesterday heard video testimony from other children who say they saw Dykeman abuse the victim. Defense attorney Attorneys say they have evidence of witness coaching. In Barron County, authorities continue to investigate a fatal crash as Cameron police say it was a commercial farm sprayer that collided with another vehicle near 1st Street and U.S. Highway 8. The driver of that other vehicle died on the scene. It's Gold Star status for a fourth grade teacher from the Madison area, becoming this year's Wisconsin Teacher of the Year. Kristen Scott was surprised with the award during an assembly yesterday, and this happened at a school there. With her being in education for more than three decades, says her focus is on supporting students and closing educational gaps. Officials noted her efforts to increase family engagement and strengthen connections, and she's the second of five teachers who will be honored this year. And to all of our teachers maybe heading to work in the classroom today, we appreciate what you do. And one of the best teachers in our lives, usually mom. But can you put a price tag on all that good advice and knowledge? Apparently you can.
3: The National Retail Federation says that's $284 a person, and it beats the previous record set in 2023. Mother's Day spending tends to weather times of economic uncertainty, according to the report, because people want to make sure that mom knows she's appreciated. I'm Tammy Trujillo.
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2: The Brewers are back in action tonight as they return home for a three-game series against the Yankees, and it will be the youngsters getting the start at pitcher for the Brewers this weekend. Jacob Mizorowski is slated to get the start tonight, followed by Kyle Harrison on Saturday and Logan Henderson on Sunday. First pitch for tonight's game is at 6:40. The Twins, meanwhile, fell to the Nationals yesterday 7-5. They now begin a series against the Guardians starting tonight. Staying with baseball,

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3: Here's the forecast from 13 First Alert Weather.
4: Seasonable weather wraps up the work week as afternoon highs top out close to 70 degrees in the Chippewa Valley. We are going to have a mix of sun and clouds and breezy winds developing. As for tonight, partly cloudy with a cold front sliding through. Could see a few stray rain showers by late. We'll cool down to a low of 44. Over the weekend, variable sun and clouds. Temperatures cooling off again with a high of 57 for Mother's Day on Sunday. On 13 First Alert, meteorologist Derek Dahlman.
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I-94 and Booked Eau Claire are doing monthly book giveaways. 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

I-94, I'm Sue Kelly. If you have a chance, please get to the theater. Run, don't walk. Go to your nearest Micon Cinemas and check out Song Sung Blue. I finally saw it last night with my friend Cora, and I gotta tell you, here is the thing. I normally have to excuse myself at least once during a movie because it's long and I have to, you know, use the restroom. Could not tear myself away from the recliners last night because I didn't want to miss a single second. It was an incredibly good show. And this is not to dissuade you from seeing it. You're going to want to bring in a couple of tissues. When you get your popcorn, maybe grab a couple extra napkins because this movie really runs the entire gamut of emotions. That being said, it was everything I wanted it to be. It was everything I expected it to be. And I really do recommend checking this movie out. It was so much fun. I know.

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1: Good morning. Here's what we're learning today. We'll start in the Stanley Boyd area, where charges are now being considered against a high school student who police say had multiple weapons and rounds of ammo in the vehicle. Stanley police were called to the school yesterday after staffers were informed by students that a classmate had potentially had a weapon in their vehicle in the school parking lot. Both weapons and ammunition were found during a search by officers, and now the matter is referred to the Chippewa County Juvenile Courts. Well, two men are facing charges with authorities saying they gained unlawful entry into the Eau Claire Children's Museum. According to the reports, Sean Craig and Ethan Gilhas got in after business hours this week and pretty much made a mess of things. They didn't really damage the place, but everything kind of in disarray. They were arrested at the scene. Well, some phone stores are powering down in the state. An authorized agent of U.S. Cellular is shutting down more than a dozen stores across Wisconsin. Cell Plus says it will be closing 18 retail stores here in the Badger State, affecting 66 total employees. Locations include the Dells, Spring Green. There are others on the list as well. The most affected location is Baraboo. They'll be losing 13 employees. Every other store has about five or less. Cell Plus has been in business since 1995. Well, speaking of the 90s, remember the scales of justice? Dun-dun. Of course you do. If you've been counting, 26 seasons. And yes, of course we have to play the...
2: The legendary crime show originally ran for 20 seasons through 2010 on NBC and was revived in 2022. Variety reports that last-minute details of the renewal are still being finalized. I'm Mark Mayfield.
1: 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Maybe a fistful of dandelions and a homemade card in your future. It's the best, isn't it? I'm Morgan McCarthy.
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0: 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Here's 13 First Alert Weather to tell you.
8: Seasonable weather wraps up the work week as afternoon highs top out close to 70 degrees in the Chippewa Valley. We are going to have a mix of sun and clouds and breezy winds developing. As for tonight, partly cloudy with a cold front sliding through. Could see a few stray rain showers by late. We'll cool down to a low of 44. Over the weekend, variable sun and clouds. Temperatures cooling off again with a high of 57 for Mother's Day on Sunday. On 13 First Alert, meteorologist Derek Dahlman.
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10: Greetings, loved ones. 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

Nobody ever really talks about this, but one of the big questions when you get in an Uber is, what kind of music is the driver going to be playing? But an Uber driver who goes by DJ Doug going viral for turning his rides into full club experiences, he reads the vibe of every passenger and creates a mini DJ set complete with flashing lights, and people are obsessed with how fun he makes the experience. The big problem, you start vibing for 20 or 30 minutes, then it's time to get out of the car.

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9: Here's the forecast from 13 First Alert Weather.
10: Seasonable weather wraps up the work week as afternoon highs top out close to 70 degrees in the Chippewa Valley. We are going to have a mix of sun and clouds and breezy winds developing. As for tonight, partly cloudy with a cold front sliding through. Could see a few stray rain showers by late. Will cool down to a low of 44. Over the weekend, variable sun and clouds. Temperatures cooling off again with a high of 57 for Mother's Day on Sunday. On 13 First Alert, meteorologist Derek Dahlman.
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0: Yo, this is Chris Johnson, your host of the Passion Pod. This week's episode features three-time Survivor contestant Andrea Belke. I hope you enjoy the following snippet from our conversation.
1: Before we played Redemption Island, we all went to this, it almost felt like a parking lot or just some space of a clearing, right? And it was all of us, and Jeff came out with a boombox. So the first time we're seeing Jeff on the island, he comes out with a boombox. Now, we're not allowed to talk right now.
0: Yeah.
1: And he has us all go in a big circle around him and
0: dance off.
1: Yeah, well, so he wanted to pump us up because the season before, two people in the same beach, two people actually quit the show. And so they were very much like, you need this, you want this, no quitters. So he has us all in this circle and he turns the boombox on and he starts rapping Lose Yourself from Eminem.
0: I hope you enjoyed that little snippet. Don't forget, that episode and over 200 more are available to stream anytime at i94online.com.

If you're one who enjoys crashing weddings, there's now a website to help you do it. NotAWeddingCrasher.com was started about a month ago by Jeff and Karina Besson. They married young and had kids, which they say made it harder to get out and enjoy weddings. So they came up with a website to help them find a few to pop in on. Through the site, couples can invite complete strangers to share in their marital bliss. So far, around 300 guests have signed up on the site, and there are 6 weddings that they say are live for anyone looking to attend. Of course, an invite is needed, and there's a monetary contribution expected based on the value of the ceremony. And as far as security is concerned, the newlyweds have final approval of who's given the green light to show up.

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You ever rehearse what you're going to say in a conversation so perfectly, and then the person you're talking to says something so unexpected, your whole script just crashes? I'm Cora, starring in life's unscripted episodes, one awkward pause at a time.

0: Yo, this is Chris Johnson, your host of the Passion Pod. 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I hope you enjoy the following snippet from our conversation.
1: Well, I came down to UGA, we met, and then from there started creating content together. So we went on a trip to New York, we both recorded at Times Square. And then from there, whenever I dropped out of school, we went on a tour to a bunch of different SEC schools. Like living, we bought Tesla Model Ys, and we traveled across all the SEC schools, sleeping in our cars, showering at Planet Fitnesses, recording from school to school on the road for like a month and a half. That was like the craziest grind period. And honestly, that's one of my biggest regrets in life, not documenting that process. Because I feel like people look at where we are now, like 9 million followers, I have the Lambo, I have the TRX, like whatever. And they're like, they see this like success we've gotten from social media, but they think we just spawned in with it. Like they didn't see the sleeping in the car, showering, Planet Fitnesses, on the road away from everything for like a month and a half.
0: I hope you enjoyed that little snippet. Don't forget, that episode and over 200 more are available to stream anytime at i94online.com.

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2: 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She's feeling it. 12 months of probation after being arrested for an alleged DUI, plus Dolly Parton. 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
7: What's the weather going to be? Here's 13 First Alert Weather to tell you.
8: No changes in our weather through the rest of the day as we continue with a mix of sun and clouds. Those breezes also sticking with us as temperatures rise up to around average in the upper 60s. For tonight, partly cloudy. You could see a few stray rain showers developing late with the passage of a cold front. We'll cool down to the mid-40s. Over the Mother's Day weekend, expect variable sun and clouds. Temperatures cooling off with highs only in the upper 50s by Sunday. On 13 First Alert, meteorologist Derek Dahlman.
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Oh, man. Don't be so hard on yourself, James. 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You're beautiful too, buddy. Digging along with Morgan's mixtapes here. These little gems I had in the junk drawer, we're pulling them out and playing them. Why did I put this song on here? Auto-tune. That's why. 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
8: Here's the forecast from 13 First Alert Weather.
9: No changes in our weather through the rest of the day as we continue with a mix of sun and clouds. Those breezes also sticking with us as temperatures rise up to around average in the upper 60s. For tonight, partly cloudy. You could see a few stray rain showers developing late with the passage of a cold front. Will cool down to the mid-40s. Over the Mother's Day weekend, expect variable sun and clouds. Temperatures cooling off with highs only in the upper 50s by Sunday. On 13 First Alert, meteorologist Derek Dahlman.
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We all did. Hey, how about this? Let's forget about that relationship. It was bad. Focus on replay.

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I know, Oasis, mixed feelings. Everyone feels a little weird about them, but face it, we're all singing Wonderwall. 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

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Oh, right.

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1: You are. 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You remember this? I know. Me too. And I still love it, which is why it's on Morgan's Mixtape. I-94.

0: stars.
1: All right, don't throw things at me, but there was like a 5-year stretch of time where I could not listen to that song because I was burnt out on it. But that time isn't now. We dusted that thing off and brought it back for Morgan's mixtapes, kind of like this one from Pitbull.
2: It's Mr. 305 checking in for the remix. You know they had that 75 Street Brazil. Well, this year's gonna be called Gaiocho. Que hola, gata. Que hola, omega. 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

0: like it. 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Yeah. Black Street Productions. We out, ride. We out, we out.
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3: 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She's feeling it. 12 months of probation after being arrested for an alleged DUI, plus Dolly Parton. 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
4: What's the weather going to be? Here's 13 First Alert Weather to tell you.
5: No changes in our weather through the rest of the day as we continue with a mix of sun and clouds. Those breezes also sticking with us as temperatures rise up to around average in the upper 60s. For tonight, partly cloudy. You could see a few stray rain showers developing late with the passage of a cold front. We'll cool down to the mid-40s. Over the Mother's Day weekend, expect variable sun and clouds. Temperatures cooling off with highs only in the upper 50s by Sunday. On 13 First Alert, meteorologist Derek Dolman.
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0: That's Chasing Cars, Snow Patrol, Where Are My Grace Fans At? You remember that from the little infusion into the show? They had quite a few songs on the show that got popular because of the show. This was not one of them that I know of, but it would have been good in a medical environment. Pump up the jam, little blood pressure cuff. No?
1: Pump up the jam, pump it up while your feet are stumping. And the jam is pumping. Look ahead, the crowd.

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Oh, Scrubs, Grey's Anatomy, where are you when we need you to fill these medical dramas with soundtracks that we all pick up, like The Fray over my head? And it's Miss Canada herself, who I must say, Alanis Morissette is aging really well. Isn't it ironic?

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1: Oh, boy.

When you clean out a vacuum cleaner, you become the vacuum cleaner. 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I'm Cora, here to suck up the weird thoughts so you don't have to.

0: Yo, this is Chris Johnson, your host of The Passion Pod. This week's episode features viral comedian Ryan Goodcase. I was lucky enough to catch Ryan for an interview backstage before his performance for Clearwater Comedy down at The Plus right here in Eau Claire. I hope you enjoy the following snippet from our conversation.
1: Shout out Graham K. Graham K is someone who I opened for twice, I think from the World Series of Comedy, and we would hang out during the days. This is one of my more embarrassing memories. We went to see the Elvis movie when it came out. Okay. And I got like a 64-ounce thing of soda, just like the biggest thing you get, drank the whole thing. After the movie, we both go to the bathroom, and I pick appropriate distance, 3 or 4 urinals away, and cannot start peeing. Get the worst pee fright. It's just us. And it gets to the point where I feel like I have to say something. We're 20 seconds in or something. And I go, I don't know even what I say, but I'm like, oh, man.
0: I hope you enjoyed that little snippet. 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
2: 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Poppin' Britney Spears. She's feeling it. 12 months of probation after being arrested for an alleged DUI, plus Dolly Parton. 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
9: Here's the forecast from 13 First Alert Weather.
10: No changes in our weather through the rest of the day as we continue with a mix of sun and clouds. Those breezes also sticking with us as temperatures rise up to around average in the upper 60s. For tonight, partly cloudy. You could see a few stray rain showers developing late with the passage of a cold front will cool down to the mid-40s. Over the Mother's Day weekend, expect variable sun and clouds, temperatures cooling off with highs only in the upper 50s by Sunday. On 13 First Alert, meteorologist Derek Dahlman.
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0: 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Let's do something. Let's make a bet.
1: What was that station that played all the good songs? Oh, right.

Sue Kelly on I-94. Well, it is that time of year. It's hummingbird migration. Okay, I know. Sue, what's with the birds? But I don't know. The males come in first. They arrive maybe late April to establish territory, and then they're followed by the females. They say it is recommended to have feeders up by the last week of April and then keep them up until about mid-October because you want to support some of the late migrating hummingbirds leaving town as well. We usually have really good success with 4 parts water and then 1 part white sugar. You want to avoid that red dye stuff that you can get in the stores. It's not good for the birds. Get real-time updates and check out the peak migration activity at Hummingbird Central or the Wisconsin Society of Ornithology. This is a little bit off topic, but between binge watching The Big Bang Theory and actually using the word ornithology in a sentence, I feel so smart right now.

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984, I'm Sue Kelly. A zoo in Florida has two reasons to celebrate. The first birth of a koala and a newly renovated habitat for the cuddly creatures has opened up to the public. The Joey was born to Ellen and Sydney last fall and remains in Mama's pouch, has just recently started to become visible to zoo officials. They're continuing to monitor Mom's weight and are providing extra food as she cares for the baby. Meanwhile, the koala population is enjoying a renovated habitat, which includes more greenery, new perching for exercising, and solar tubes that bring in more natural light. The changes are bringing a bit of the Australian outback to the zoo for koalas, which, by the way, I didn't know this, are an endangered species. They're able to move between their climate-controlled indoor exhibit and expanded outdoor area. Fun fact, koalas in the U.S. are on loan from the Australian federal government to help with conservation practices. They are generally peaceful, they have a calm nature, and enjoy a slow lifestyle. Critters after my own heart. They like to climb and hop between the trees in the habitat. The renovations are being designed to help koalas express their natural behaviors, according to zoo officials.

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1: 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Poppin' Britney Spears. She's feeling it. 12 months of probation after being arrested for an alleged DUI, plus Dolly Parton. She was forced to cancel her upcoming Vegas residency due to her health. For all the latest on pop culture, open up your station's app.
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8: What's the weather going to be? Here's 13 First Alert Weather to tell you.
9: No changes in our weather through the rest of the day as we continue with a mix of sun and clouds. Those breezes also sticking with us as temperatures rise up to around average in the upper 60s. For tonight, partly cloudy. You could see a few stray rain showers developing late with the passage of a cold front. Will cool down to the mid-40s. Over the Mother's Day weekend, expect variable sun and clouds, temperatures cooling off with highs only in the upper 50s by Sunday. On 13 First Alert, meteorologist Derek Dahlman.
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A Japanese brewery just sold a 100-milliliter bottle of sake that was brewed in space for a staggering $645,000. The brewery sent rice and ingredients up to the International Space Station, where astronauts actually oversaw the fermentation process in zero gravity. The result was a tiny amount of liquid gold that was brought back to Earth, refined and auctioned off to an anonymous buyer to fund future Japanese space exploration. The successful mission proved that you can brew a high-quality drink without Earth's gravity, and the brewery's already making plans to open a permanent distillery on the surface of the moon by 2050.

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6: Here's the forecast from 13 First Alert Weather.
7: No changes in our weather through the rest of the day as we continue with a mix of sun and clouds. Those breezes also sticking with us as temperatures rise up to around average in the upper 60s. For tonight, partly cloudy. You could see a few stray rain showers developing late with the passage of a cold front. We'll cool down to the mid-40s. Over the Mother's Day weekend, expect variable sun and clouds. Temperatures cooling off with highs only in the upper 50s by Sunday. On 13 First Alert, meteorologist Derek Dolman.
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1: Working with Conan kind of spoiled me for all of the other programs that I was going to be on, because with Conan, he ran the show. He did it exactly the way he wanted to do it. So I got to interact with him a lot before filming. Like, he really wanted an in-depth whip cracking lesson, and he was very serious about it. Then I was surprised a little bit, but he was like, no, tell me if I'm really good. I really want to know. And I understood later his process is that he wanted to see exactly how good he could get with the whip and play around with it a little bit. So that gave him more room to do comedy. So when you see him doing comedy with the whip and sucking at it, that's only because he already put in all this time of actually trying to learn it. So then his comedy mind could start working out, all right, what are all the different ways I can play this so I can be more interesting with it?
0: I hope you enjoyed that little snippet. Don't forget, that episode and over 200 more are available to stream anytime at i94online.com.

Boston Bakery pleading for the return of its mascot. Swirly, a large plastic ice cream cone, stood outside of the store and disappeared recently. While the bakery co-owner originally thought Swirly blew away, she now believes it's nearby, possibly in a dorm room. She took to social media saying to anyone who's temporarily sheltering him, a thank you for protecting him this winter. Please return him safely, no questions asked, in exchange for baked goods and eternal gratitude. The bakery is offering baked goods as a reward for Swirly's return.

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0: There's something magical about dancing like nobody's watching, until your cat is watching and judging. 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

0: 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This week's episode features Milwaukee rap sensation 414 Big Frank. I hope you enjoy the following snippet from our conversation.
1: Do you ever think about, like, man, I'm going to have this conversation with my son when he's older. Like, don't sing dad songs.
2: And my son, oh, man, he is such a Big Frank fan. He is such a Big Frank fan. He like, Dad, I love your new song. I love your new song. And the new song be, oh, my Lord, you know it's going to be. It's a lot of cussing in it. That's why, like, I need to, like, because there's a lot of kids that listen to me and really look up to me. I gotta take the profanity down. I'm a start less cussing.
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2: 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Poppin' Britney Spears. She's feeling it. 12 months of probation after being arrested for an alleged DUI. Plus, Dolly Parton. 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
7: No changes in our weather through the rest of the day as we continue with a mix of sun and clouds. Those breezes also sticking with us as temperatures rise up to around average in the upper 60s. For tonight, partly cloudy. You could see a few stray rain showers developing late with the passage of a cold front. We'll cool down to the mid-40s. Over the Mother's Day weekend, expect variable sun and clouds. Temperatures cooling off with highs only in the upper 50s by Sunday. On 13 First Alert, meteorologist Derek.
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0: 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I swear, when I wear these, I wake up with the most soft and hydrated skin. 10 out of 10 would recommend.
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2: 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Or better yet, go to Times Square, take a picture of me with a Kodak. 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I just want y'all to know

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I'm Sue Kelly on N84. So in case you've asked yourself if I'm that kind of animal person, here's your answer. Bats. Yeah, unpopular opinion. However, did you know that bat ambassadors is a thing? The Wisconsin Bat Ambassadors are a statewide group of master naturalists and others trained in bat education and outreach. They provide presentations and community bat walks. I learned a ton of information that I never knew I needed to know by attending an informational meeting on bat habitats and their population in Wisconsin just recently. And I built a bat house. Yep, I sure did. So I didn't know this either. Much like the birds and the bees, bats also contribute to pollination, and their lower population means that there are some serious side effects if they should go extinct. So if you are curious, you'd like to get some more information, Google Wisconsin Bat Program. And if you're still curious if I'm that kind of animal person, then you either weren't paying attention to that story or you're more like me than you think. So I'm just going to let you sit on that.

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2: 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She's feeling it. 12 months of probation after being arrested for an alleged DUI, plus Dolly Parton. 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
7: Here's the forecast from 13 First Alert Weather.
8: No changes in our weather through the rest of the day as we continue with a mix of sun and clouds. Those breezes also sticking with us as temperatures rise up to around average in the upper 60s. For tonight, partly cloudy. You could see a few stray rain showers developing late with the passage of a cold front. We'll cool down to the mid-40s. Over the Mother's Day weekend, expect variable sun and clouds. Temperatures cooling off with highs only in the upper 50s by Sunday. On 13 First Alert, meteorologist Derek Dolman.
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I spent a whole morning turning my house upside down looking for my sunglasses, retraced my steps, checked my car, even looked in the fridge. 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
2: 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She's feeling it. 12 months of probation after being arrested for an alleged DUI, plus Dolly Parton. 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

0: Sue Kelly on I-94. An animal shelter in Illinois called Tales Together just recently opened the doors of their new adoption and training center. It's down in the city of Evanston. They were giving some adoptable cats some time to roam one day and play in the center's front room, and a big old fluffy face appeared just outside the window from the sidewalk. It was a handsome fella. His name is Harry. Apparently, he's a golden retriever who was out on a walk with his mom and saw all of those playful cats inside the building, and he was transfixed. His tail was wagging happily at the sight of so much cuteness. Tales Together even wrote on their socials, "This is Harry. He lives in the neighborhood, and we've become one of his favorite stops on his walk route. Now, he actually likes to visit every day." Now, regardless of whether or not the dog's family is interested in adopting a shelter cat, the idea apparently does seem like a good one to Harry. Fortunately, his obsession has proven a little contagious. His visits have gone viral and have brought some well-deserved attention to Tales Together and all their adoptable pets. And if Harry has anything to say about it, those cats might not be waiting for too long to find their new homes to call their very own.
1: I-94. No matter what, you got

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6: No changes in our weather through the rest of the day as we continue with a mix of sun and clouds. Those breezes also sticking with us as temperatures rise up to around average in the upper 60s. For tonight, partly cloudy. You could see a few stray rain showers developing late with the passage of a cold front. We'll cool down to the mid-40s. Over the Mother's Day weekend, expect variable sun and clouds. Temperatures cooling off with highs only in the upper 50s by Sunday. On 13 First Alert, meteorologist Derek Dahlman.
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0: Yo, this is Chris Johnson, your host of The Passion Pod. 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
1: There was this family, mom, dad, daughter, and two sons, and the boys were both autistic, and the mother described them as such, and she described one of them as nonverbal, and he was in his phone, you know, when he walked up, he was just like in his phone, and he had headphones on, and was just watching Phineas and Ferb. And the mom was like, "Hey, I hate to ask, but do you guys mind doing the voices for the boys? Because otherwise, they don't really know who you are." And so I rattled off like a, "Oh, there you are, Perry," or something like that. And then Vincent gave him, "I know what we're gonna do today, right?"
0: I hope you enjoyed that little snippet. 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

You ever feel a sneeze coming and then nothing? 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